0: Speaking truth. Air 17 from lobby. Engine 13 is reporting to you. They're going to be attempting to acquire 10 bottles.
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0: 8-7, report to Air 17 to assist Engine 13 with air bottles. Command from Division 6.
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0: The elevator, we have smoke still coming out of the elevator door on floor 1. We need to clear that shaft.
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1: 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Thank you.
0: 17-0.
1: Yeah, we're on the lower roof. We're coming up with a game plan on how to get the upper roof.
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4: 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We're going to find out. 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
0: I received 40 minutes. 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
0: Division 6 from command.

0: Quinn from Division 6. I'm making Chief Chandler safety for floor 6.
1: Say that again.
0: Making Chief Chandler, he's going to be safety for floor 6, Division 6.
1: Understand. Chief Chandler will now be safety for Division 6. Also, do you want to break down Division 6 into Division 6 and Roof? Command receive.
2: Division 6, Division 11, will be exiting 1-1.

0: Lobby from Ladder 4. 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

0: Command from Division Charlie to view a shut off power at the pole to the building, and TSC has secured natural gas.
1: Can you repeat that?
0: Command from Division Charlie, TPU has shut off power to the building at the pole, and TSC has shut off natural gas at the meter.
1: Understand, natural gas and power have both been disconnected from the structure.
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2: Division Charlie from command. Division Charlie. Okay, PSC just made contact with us. They will be locking out the meters.
1: Division Charlie receives PSC locking out the meters.
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0: 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Power complete on A4. Lobby is now operating on A4. Lobby will answer command on A3.
1: Command received. And is ladder 4 currently on A4 for primary?
0: Command from safety affirmative. Ladder 4 is on A4 working for lobby, conducting search. Floors above.
1: Command received.
2: Command to come on scene time, 50 minutes.
1: Command received. Fire is in the overall stage right now. And in the hot zone, we currently have Division 6, and then hot zone is still Floor 6 and the roof area at this time.
2: Seventeen, 19.

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1: There's second bottles this time. I'm going to need 3 crews for a replacement.
3: 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I have 2 crews en route at this time. Rehab is being set up at this time, I believe, by ladder 3.
1: Ladder 3 is working for me. 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
3: Yeah, Medic 4 is setting up next to ladder 3's location. Which 3 crews are you sending now?
1: They're working right now, but when they're done, when they run out of air, I'm going to replace engine 1, ladder 1, and ladder 3.
3: Engine 1, ladder 1, and ladder 3.

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1: Division 6.
2: Got two questions. Number one, are we currently using the standpipe on the Charlie side?
1: Semi 1. 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
1: Command from Division 6, we are not using a standby.
2: Fair enough, you understand that our only supply then is the 2.5 portable standby.
1: That's affirmative.
2: Command received. Should we call this under control at this time?
1: We'll call it knocked down at this time. We're still checking for extensions before we want to call it under control.
2: Command received. Division Charlie from command.
3: Division Charlie.
2: Division Charlie from command, I'm going to disband Division Charlie. We can utilize Engine 12 crew. Have them report to the command post and just leave their engine in place in case we do need to utilize that. But they can shut down the supply to that standby for this time.
3: Division Charlie received. Standing down Division Charlie, Engine 12, shutting down the pump but leaving hose lines in place and reporting to command post.
4: Command to go on scene time, 1 hour.
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3: Light smoke found on the Charlie side. Believe the source is from windows open on Charlie side.
0: Safety from command, say again on your Charlie side report, you were broke.
3: Command from lobby. Primary search, floor 2, complete. Floor 2 has light smoke. Charlie side of floor 2. Crews believe it came from the open windows on the Charlie side.
0: Command received light smoke, second floor, possibly from open windows.

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1: 8-8, respond priority. 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
0: Confirming Division 6 conducted the primary search on Floor 6.
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0: Lobby received command from Lobby, confirming building primary search complete.
1: It's approaching.
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0: 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I'm going to return to you for rehab, Engine 2 and Engine 15.
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2: Division 6 from lobby. We have an additional crew in the lobby if you need it.
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0: Rehab from command.
1: Rehab, go ahead.
0: Which companies do you currently have at this time in rehab?
2: Division 6 from lobby. Engine 6-9. Ascending the stairs, crew of 4. Reporting to Division 6.
1: Command from rehab, give us a second, and we'll get back to you with which companies.
0: Command received.
1: Command from Division 6.
0: Command.
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0: Negative, engine 13 is going to report to rehab. 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
2: Lobby from Division 6.
0: Lobby.
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1: Command.
0: Elevator is stuck at the top floor. The shaft appears to be clear of smoke, fire, and water.
1: Understand. Elevator is stuck on the top floor. Also, lobby, all power has been shut off.
0: Lobby received.

0: Lobby from command. Lobby. Do you have injured four? Negative. I released engine four to rehab. They're on channel A3. Command receive.
1: Command from Division 6.
0: Command.
1: I'm going to return engine 11 to you for rehab.
0: Understand, engine 11 for rehab. Can you have ladder, or correction, can you have tower 2 check and make sure that that car is not occupied that's on the top floor?
1: Division 6.
0: Hey, 9.

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1: Eight-9, we receive reports your lights are on. Are you running code for this call?
0: Negative. 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
1: 1745.

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1: Command.
0: You should probably start working on a demole plan. We advise initial crews on scene work well over an hour and are spent, so consider extra rehab before releasing them.
1: Yeah, command received. We're on. As soon as they become available at rehab, we'll start demobilizing the incident.
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1: Command received.
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0: Command from Division 6. Grant. Tower 2 reports fire stuck between floors 5 and 6. They had audible communication with the car, no response. I'm going to release them back to you with engine 619.
1: You're releasing Tower 2 and 619?
0: That's affirmative. And Medic 3.
1: And Medic 3.

0: 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What's your location?
1: 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We are in room 329. Attempt at opening the station for us, please.
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1: Okay, firm, that was successful, Commander. Thank you.
0: Appreciate 1750.

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1: Command.
0: 8-7, ladder 3, and ladder 1 are being released from rehab.
1: I understand. 8-7, ladder 3, and what was the third company?
0: Ladder 1.
1: Understand. So that's 8-7, ladder 1, and ladder 3 being released at this time.

0: Division 6, command. Division 6. Do we need Ladder 3 still on the Alpha Delta corner? We have Alpha 1 on the Alpha Bravo.
1: Negative, we do not need Ladder 3. Command from Division 6, before we release everyone, though, we're going to need some crews to come up with minimal PPE to turn out the amp to help ferry some equipment down.
0: Division 6, I'm sorry, could you repeat that?
1: Before we release everyone, we need some crews to come up, at least three or four, to pick up equipment and start carrying it down.
0: I receive. Command Ladder 3, do you say we can take our aerial down?
2: That's affirmative. Why don't you take the aerial down and then assist with removing equipment.
0: Ladder 3.
2: 8-7 from command.
0: 8-7.
2: I'll really have you report to Division 6 and to start removing equipment.
0: 8-7 reported Division 6.
1: From Ladder 1. Did you need Ladder 1's aerial out to the roof still?
2: Let's keep your aerial to the roof until we get everything taken care of.
1: Ladder 1. Ladder 1 crew's ready for a reassignment if you need us help taking equipment down.
2: Command received. Break. Division 6 from command, just minimal PPE for the crew's shoveling equipment.

0: Division 6 from Command, just inquiring if SCBAs are needed for the companies who will be shoveling equipment.
1: Yeah. Negative, Command. All they need is turnout pants. 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I just need them to come up in minimal PPE to grab equipment and carry it down.
0: Command received. 8-7, ladder 3 and ladder 1. Just minimal PPE for shoveling equipment.

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0: Would you advise Central Pier 619 they can go available?

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0: Okay, report to Division 6, he has a request.
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1: Command second.
0: Command from Division 6. Can we have a crew silence the audible alarm?
1: I'll see if I can get Ladder 1 to assist in silencing that alarm. Ladder 1 from Command.
2: A, 5, Channel A2, BLS, sick person, 3202, East I Street, Unit B, is in Bravo 109, A, 5, Channel A2, BLS, sick person, 3202, East I Street, Unit B, is in Bravo 109, time 1814.
3: Tower, Engine 2 and Tower 2, all of the companies have been released.
1: Okay, currently you only have Tower 2 and Engine 2, is that correct?
3: That's correct.
1: Command received. 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
3: Negative, both of those companies still have some time.

0: Command from Division 6, can we shut down the portable fan pipe?
1: We're in the process of taking care of that for you. Ladder 1 from Command, is the portable fan pipe been shut down?
0: That's negative from Ladder 1. Command, we're setting up Ladder 1's aerial water tower for portable stand 5.
1: Okay, you're ready to have Engine 4 supply Ladder 1's

0: Command from Division 6. 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I need to have the hose coming up the outside of the building, the portable standpipe. 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
1: Command received. 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
2: Go ahead, command.
1: Shut down the portable 2.5 standpipe, and we need that drained so it can be disconnected and they can switch to ladder 1.
0: Command from Division 6, we're going to need that line drained as much as we can. They can break it at the bottom and we'll pull it back up over to 4-6.
1: Yeah, Engine 4 is going to be draining that line right now.
0: Division 6.
2: Command, standpipe is shut down.
1: Command received.

0: Ladder 1 driver from Ladder 1, just confirming you're ready for the water tower to be charged.
1: That's affirmative. Ladder 1 driver ready.
0: Ladder 1. Command from Division 6.
2: Command.
0: I need 2 to 3 crews to come up to Floor 6 to ferry some more equipment down. Minimal PPE.
2: Command received. 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
0: Vision 6. 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
2: Engine 4 driver, command.
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1: Division 6 from Engine 4 driver, go ahead.
0: Yeah, I'm going to need you to drain as much water out of this hose as you can and break it for me at the bottom so we can pull it up over the parapet.
1: Receive.
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1: Ladder 1.
0: Yeah, if you're done establishing the water supply to the roof, will you use your crew to shovel more equipment to the lobby?
1: Ladder 1.

0: Division 6 from... Correction, command from Division 6.
1: Command.
0: Yeah, we're going to need several utility ropes up here so we can lower this down. Probably three. Lower down the portable stand.
1: Command, receive. You need three utility ropes.
0: It's pretty high. We're going to have to tie them together to be long enough.
1: Command, receive. I'll see if I can get ladder three to give me a hint.

0: Command from Division 6. We have a hose line reestablished on Division 6.
1: Command received. 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
0: Command from Division 6, whenever you get a crew available, I'd like to get that audible alarm silenced.
1: Command received.

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0: Command.
1: I'm going to have a crew search, secondary search, floor 6 and floor 5.
0: Understand. Floor 6 and floor 5 will be searched for Division 6.
1: Engine 15 from lobby.
2: Engine 15.
1: I'm sending engine 4 to assist you. Let us know what your location is. Also, it sounds like you should probably be starting on floor 4. Division 6 is taking care of 5 and 6.
2: We're currently on 5. We're going to move down to 4.
1: Lobby received.
0: Division 6 from command.
1: Division 6.
0: Did Tower 2 complete the search of the elevator car on floor 6?
1: The car was stuck between floors 5 and 6. They did audible communications with it, no response.
0: Command received.
1: Command from lobby.
0: Command.
1: The floor that, correction, the elevator that's stuck, that's elevator 2. Elevator 1 is at the lobby, open. That elevator is also clear.

0: have been released.
1: Command, say again, rehab.
0: Both companies have been released.
1: Command, receive. All companies released from rehab at this time. I'm going to have you stand by in case any of the companies still working are going to need assistance.
0: Rehab. Command from Division 6. Do you know the status on the utility ropes?
1: Ladder 3 is going to be supplying the utility rope. They should be on their way.
2: Division 6, Ladder 3, utility rope is approaching you.
0: Division 6.

0: Command from Division 6. We need to clear the area underneath the portable standpipe as we lower it.
1: 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All companies on the Alpha side, stand clear of the portable standpipe is going to be lowered

0: 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How far out are you from being loaded?
1: 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We'll be wrapped up in 15-20 minutes.
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0: somewhere from engine 3. We are northbound on 509. We're closer to that accident than ladder 4.
1: 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Engine 9. Channel A2. BLS. Overdose. Jimmy John's. 3411. South 23rd Street. Time 1903.

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0: I don't have that call on my MBC. Was that canceled? If not, could you send it to me again?
1: Affirmative, EMS 1. We canceled, downgrade this to BLS entrapment.
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1: Reach.
2: Come here, Tacoma. Command, do you still have Fire Marshal 2 and Chief 6 on scene?
1: We haven't seen the Fire Marshal leave the scene yet, and I'm sure about Chief 6.
2: Proceed. Thank you, 17.
3: Coma, this is Fire Marshal 2. I'm located on the 6th floor.
2: 50, Fire Marshal 2, 6th floor.

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0: I contacted Chief 6 by phone. They cleared and they're available off the air.
1: Received Chief 1920.

0: 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You got 8-4. Also, TPD's been notified. Unknown ETA. They're notified routine.
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2: 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Jimmy Johns. 3411. South 23rd Street. 8-4. Channel A2. BLS. Overdose. Jimmy Johns. 3411. South 23rd Street. 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
0: Battalion 1's back en route to the scene. He's going to check his water bag when he gets here. It's actually my water bag. 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

0: 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Engine 15. While you're waiting for battalion 1 in the back, will you go down to Tacoma Ave, bring engine 8 up closer to the scene?
1: Affirmative.
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1: Command, go ahead.
0: Command, Public Works has the call. They'll be bringing barricades shortly.
1: Command received. And that will just be for the intersection, second, and first in St. Helens.
0: Received, 1943.

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Engine 12, Channel A2, BLS, abdominal pain, 6113, 9th Street Northeast, time 1944.

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2: 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A3, channel A2, BLS, abdominal pain, 6113, 9th Street Northeast, time 20.

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1: 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I'm going to have you back up, and you're going to take Tacoma Avenue. You're going to approach in from the south. 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

0: Tacoma, Engine 12 is on scene, 4402 20th Street East and 5. This is Jim Sko. We have a large concrete tilt-up warehouse, alarm sounding, water flowing from the gong. Looks like people are evacuating. Engine 12 will be commanded, investigating. Ladder 4, standby. Battalion 2 on your arrival. 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

Aid, 4, Channel A2, BLS, Sick Person, Adams Street Family Shelter, 2909, South Adams Street, Unit 22, Aid, 4, Channel A2, BLS, Sick Person, Adams Street Family Shelter, 2909, South Adams Street, Unit 22, Time 2240.

0: 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Nothing visible on the exterior.
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1: Ladder 4.
0: Ladder 4, we found the alarm panel. States water flow alarm 5, zone 5, and also fire alarm 15, second floor, north FACP.
1: Ladder 4 received.

Ladder 4 from command. It says, the FACP on floor 2 is in the north office area in the electrical closet across from the elevator.

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1: Go ahead, Ladder 4.
0: We found the second alarm panel on floor 2, silence the alarm. We're not going to attempt reset yet until we figure out why we have water flowing.
1: We found the riser on the north side of the building. It's right next to the FACP down here in the AD corner in the warehouse.

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0: Can you see where the water was coming out from that gong where you are right now?
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0: 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I hit reset again, and it seems like it went back to normal.
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1: 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Engine 15, stand down. We'll clear from here. Again, we'll clear from the call. Stand down. 23:46.

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0: 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The patient was laying down in the alleyway, got up and ran away. The patient eloped.
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Engine 12, Ladder 4, Medic 5, Battalion 2, Safety 3, and EMS 1, Channel A3, ALS, Motor Vehicle Accident, Northbound 54th to Northbound Interstate 5, Engine 12, Ladder 4, Medic 5, Battalion 2, Safety 3, and EMS 1, Channel A3, ALS, Motor Vehicle Accident, Northbound 54th to Northbound Interstate 5, Town 220.

0: 12 is on scene. This is going to be right at the entrance to northbound I-5 off 54th. We have one person down. Engine 12 will be investigating. Ladder 4 provide a good block. More to follow.
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Medic 5, when you're taking northbound I-5, you're going to want to go under 54th and wrap around. We're right there at the entrance from 54th. Medic 5.

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0: 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We'll be transporting one to St. Joe's on Medic 5.
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Engine 15, Channel A2, BLS, injury, South 92nd Street and South J Street. 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

0: Hotel Mandan, Tontine Established Command. This is at the dead end of 74th and Oaks on the south side of the intersection. Multiple PPD units on scene. It's very hard to see what's going on through their lights. They're up in the grassy area, heavily brushed area with flashlight. Engine 8's going to be out and investigate. All our units stand by. 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
1: 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This is at the dead end of Oaks. Engine 8 will be investigating.

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We've got one vehicle shredded into pieces, into the trees. We've located one signal 3, and we're still going to kind of do a sweep around here in the bushes.

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1: That's affirmative timestamp. Confirmed Signal 3, 0453.
0: 0453.

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Engine 11, Channel A2, debris fire, East Portland Avenue and East 28th Street. 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

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Channel A2. Initial report of stroke symptoms. McKinley Terrace Apartments. 3202. East I Street. Unit B. As in Bravo 109. Letter 1. Channel A2. Initial report of stroke symptoms. McKinley Terrace Apartments. 3202. East I Street. Unit B. As in Bravo 109. Time 808.

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aid, 5, channel A2, possible stroke, priority response, McKinley Terrace Apartment, 3202, East I Street, Unit B, is in Bravo 109, aid, 5, channel A2, possible stroke, priority response, McKinley Terrace Apartment, 3202, East I Street, Unit B, is in Bravo 109, time 809.

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0: Tacoma Battalion 3 is on scene, 233 St. Helens, have a five-story, approximately 200 by 300 apartment complex. Nothing showing from the exterior. We do have alarm sounding. The building appears to be partially evacuated. Battalion 3 will be St. Helens Command. Will be completed in 3-6 with update to follow.
1: Tacoma received Battalion 3 on scene, St. Helens Command. Mortal, 823.

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1: Ranger 1, this is Medic 5, go ahead.
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0: 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This building will be placed on fire watch. Notes will be in on the NDC. Command terminated.
1: 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Building on fire watch. CA-57.

0: 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Yeah, we're going to be head to 47 St. Helens Temple Theater as soon as you clear.
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0: engine 12, ladder 4, battalion 1, safety 3, and aid 6, channel A3, ELS, motor vehicle accident, southbound Interstate 5 south of Port of Tacoma, engine 12, ladder 4, battalion 1, safety 3, and aid 6, channel A3, ELS, motor vehicle accident, southbound Interstate 5 south of Port of Tacoma, time 9:38.
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0: Blackmore is on scene on a one-car MPA. This is going to be the on-ramp to I-5 from Bay Street. Got a one-car on its wheels. Let's say I had a collision with the barrier. Ladder 4 will be inspected. Ladder 4 is blocking shoulder and on-ramp. Left driving engine can block shoulder and on-ramp. A-car, we got room for you in front of us. And as of now, Battalion 1 and Safety, give us a lateral. 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
0: Appears there's another vehicle that was involved. It's actually on the shoulder of the HOV lane. Have you checked that vehicle?
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0: 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We have one patient for you.
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0: 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Ladder 4. I'm at the on-ramp to I-5 from Bay Street. Do you want this closed off completely, or should I let traffic through? 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
1: Affirmative.
0: Do you have any other transport needs on your portion of the scene?
1: Negative, just one driver, one person.
0: Command received.
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The vehicle up here on the HOV side of the incident, it is drivable. I'm going to wait for WSP to get on scene before we move it over to the right shoulder. If they are delayed, eventually we may just do that on our own.

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0: 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We are allowing one warming fire for the transients. So there'll be one small warming fire going.
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2: Flight 3, DLS, motor vehicle accident, southbound Interstate 5 south of Port of Tacoma, 8-6, Channel A-3, DLS, motor vehicle accident, southbound Interstate 5 south of Port of Tacoma, time 9:56.

0: 86 on command. 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We're about 100 yards south of the on-ramp on I-5. 86, access from Bay Street. 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

0: 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Commander Steve, once you enter on Bay Street, there's a DOT truck. 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
0: We've gotten word from the patient that they were conscious and do not want medical aid. Has that changed? And if so, do you need Medic 5?

0: 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We have a stable patient.
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0: Alpha Command, two patients, the St. Joe's. 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

0: engines, 11, 12, and 8, ladder 3, medic 3, medic 5, battalion 1, safety 3, and EMS 1, channel A 3, commercial structure fire, Lex Apartments, 415, St. Helens Avenue, unit 409, engines, 11, 12, and 8, ladder 3, medic 3, medic 5, battalion 1, safety 3, and EMS 1, channel A 3, commercial structure fire, Lex Apartments, 415, St. Helens Avenue, 409, time 10:55.
1: Eight six, that's a negative for now.
2: Medic 2 is just clearing St. Joe's.

0: So, Battalion 2 will assume Sam's command with Ladder 1, Engine 4, and in high-res mode. Hold up, Engine 9.
1: Battalion 2, St. Helens command, high-res mode, 10-7.

0: going from St. Helens Command to Engine 4, Ladder 1 investigating, or offensive investigating, Engine 9 is lobby, and ROT units may report on scene by NBC.
1: Engine 4, Ladder 1 investigating, 58.
2: Command from Ladder 1.
0: Command.
2: Report that this smoke on floor 4. We're going to be entering the structure and evaluating. We will need positive pressure ventilation for floor 4.
0: Yeah, can we hold off on PPV to determine the cause and origin and extent?
1: Engine 12 from Tacoma, you can cancel.
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0: 2 and 3 are clear.
2: Ladder 1.
0: Go Ladder 1.
2: Confirm this fire is isolated to the stove. We removed the pan. There's moderate smoke. We're going to need to work on smoke removal. I think we can reduce this down to 2 and 1.
0: And just to confirm, are there no patients and no water problem? Is that correct?
2: That's affirmative for that.
0: Okay, I'll come to the exception of Battalion 2, Engine 4, Engine 9, Ladder 1, and Ladder 3.

0: 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We're closer to 9.
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0: Engine 9 from command. If you could, if the alarm's active, please silence that and then help Ladder 1 with smoke removal needs. And we'll have Ladder 3 supporting smoke removal as well.
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Time 12:56. 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Engine 7, Channel A2, initial report of cardiac complaint, Tacoma Public Utilities, 3628, South 35th Street, time 12:57.

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1: 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Engine 7, channel A2, VLS, motor vehicle accident, Lakewood Drive West and 66th Street West. 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